Classic Hits 96.9. I guess we're in hurricane prep season. I mean, we really are. Isn't it like July through September, October? All right. Do you have a plan? It's always good to have a plan. 96.9.

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5: Hi, it's Bill West. So let's play a game of what year was it? Picture this, disco ball spinning, bell-bottom swing, and a brand new gadget called the Sony Walkman came out, making music portable for the first time. That's right. People were strapping cassette players to their belts and feeling futuristic. What year was it? Meanwhile, charts were sizzling with Gloria Gaynor belting out I Will Survive, Blondie had Heart of Glass, and My Sharona ruled our airwaves. On the big screen, sci-fi fans met the terrifying alien. And Apocalypse Now had everybody quoting, I love the smell of napalm in the morning. Oh, and Michael Jackson moonwalked into solo stardom with his album Off the Wall, while Pink Floyd built the wall literally brick by psychedelic brick. So what year was it? The year disco danced its last big hurrah, Walkmans changed music forever, and pop culture went bold. Drum roll, please. It was 1979. Keep it here for classic hits from 1979 and beyond.
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Did you see Lionel Richie fall off the stage? He's going back on tour. First night of his tour. He fell off. Apparently, he got pretty hurt. So now he's got a... It's probably going to affect the rest of his tour. That is a bucket list to see that man in concert. I love Lionel Richie. 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

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So my friend just texted me and asked me if I wanted to go see this show, and she was so excited. Sent me the dates and everything. It was Charleston, West Virginia. I was like, hey, might want to

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0: We're at the point in the summer for me where, like, I can't hang out unless I'm near a body of water if I'm outside. 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
1: Game time. Do you know the name of this mystery hit? Here's today's classic lyric to get you started. So many times it happens too fast, you trade your passion for glory. I'll give you about 30 seconds to guess it. This mystery classic exists because of a movie, but it completely outshined the film that inspired it. The story begins in 1982 when a film director reached out to a relatively unknown band with a challenge. Write something powerful, motivational, and fast. When the song hit radio, it hit hard. It surged to number one on the Billboard Hot 100. It stayed there six consecutive weeks. And by the end of the year, it ranked among the biggest songs of 1982. Decades later, it's still played whenever determination is required. That mystery classic from Rocky III. So many times Eye of the Tiger by Survivor. Keep listening for Eye of the Tiger and more right here on Classic Hits.
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3: For more than a decade, the Environmental Working Group has put out a list of the so-called Dirty Dozen. These are the non-organic produce contaminated with the highest levels of pesticides. Well, this year, spinach topped the list, followed by kale, collard, mustard greens, strawberries, grapes, nectarines, peaches, cherries, apples, blackberries, pears, potatoes, and blueberries. Now, all these fruits and vegetables are part of a healthy diet, so no one is saying you shouldn't eat them. Point is, though, you could consider buying these items organic if and when you can, and then taking extra care when you wash them. The FDA recommends rinsing all fruits and vegetables, even the ones that are organic, under running water that is slightly warmer than room temperature. Don't use soap, bleach, or any fancy produce washes. I'm Dr. Sanjay Gupta, helping you live a better life.
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1: A better life with Dr. Sanjay Gupta.
2: They say consistency is key, but sometimes you just gotta switch it up. A new study out of Harvard School of Public Health found that varying your exercise routine could add years to your life. What exercise someone did didn't matter much. What did matter was that all the exercises together worked all the muscle groups in their body. Now, an added benefit to changing things up is it can help you push through the plateau effect. That's when your body gets so efficient at doing something that you actually stop getting better at it. And we know from previous research that specializing in any one sport at a young age can make someone actually more prone to injury. And as experts we talk to point out, even elite athletes switch up things with their workouts, making sure to target strength, cardio, flexibility, balance, and doing that every single week. I'm Dr. Sanjay Gupta, helping you live a better life.
3: Hi, it's Bill West. So let's play a game of what year was it? Picture this, disco ball spinning, bell-bottom swing, and a brand new gadget called the Sony Walkman came out, making music portable for the first time. That's right. People were strapping cassette players to their belts and feeling futuristic. What year was it? Meanwhile, charts were sizzling with Gloria Gaynor belting out I Will Survive, Blondie had Heart of Glass, and My Sharona ruled our airwaves. On the big screen, sci-fi fans met the terrifying alien, and Apocalypse Now had everybody quoting, I love the smell of napalm in the morning. Oh, and Michael Jackson moonwalked into solo stardom with his album Off the Wall, while Pink Floyd built the wall literally brick by psychedelic brick. So what year was it? The year disco danced its last big hurrah, Walkmans changed music forever, and pop culture went bold. Drumroll, please. It was 1979. Keep it here for classic hits from 1979 and beyond.
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14: Hi, it's Bill West. So let's play a little game called What Year Was It? I'll set the scene. Big hair, neon colors, and a brand new cartoon on Saturday morning called The Teenage Mutant Ninja Turtles were taking over toy aisles. On the big screen, Patrick Swayze was teaching us to dance in Dirty Dancing. Meanwhile, Michael Douglas was making greed look glamorous in Wall Street. And in music, oh, it was epic. The charts were ruled by Whitney Houston and I Wanna Dance. So what year was it? Tech fans, here's a fun one. The very first version of The Legend of Zelda hit the U.S., and gamers everywhere were suddenly obsessing with saving Princess Zelda. And in world news, a little thing called the stock market crash, Black Monday, shook Wall Street. So what year was the year of Whitney? It was 1987. Whitney, Wall Street, and a whole lot of Ninja Turtles. What a time to listen to the radio. More classic hits from 1987 and beyond, still to come right here on Classic Hits.
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2: Classic hits, game time. So can you guess the name of our mystery lyric? I'm going to give you 30 seconds. Here's today's lyric. We're talking away. I don't know what I'm to say. I'll say it anyway. Know that song? This classic hit wasn't a success at first. In fact, the band released it 3 times before it broke through. In the song, the singer hits notes so high that engineers originally thought the tape was sped up. No, that's just the singer. Talking away, I don't know what I'm to say. That magic lyric finally hit when they paired it with a groundbreaking music video mixing live action with pencil sketch animation. Now you know the song. That video took over 3,000 hand-drawn frames and changed MTV forever. It rocketed to number one on the Billboard Hot 100, became one of the biggest international hits of the 80s. So, what's the title of this mystery classic hit? It's Take On Me by A-ha. Keep it here for more A-ha and more 80s on Classic Hits.

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6: Hi, it's Bill West. So let's play a little game called What Year Was It? I'll set the scene. Big hair, neon colors, and a brand new cartoon on Saturday morning called The Teenage Mutant Ninja Turtles were taking over toy aisles. On the big screen, Patrick Swayze was teaching us to dance in Dirty Dancing. Meanwhile, Michael Douglas was making greed look glamorous in Wall Street. And in music, oh, it was epic. The charts were ruled by Whitney Houston and I Wanna Dance. So what year was it? Tech fans, here's a fun one. The very first version of The Legend of Zelda hit the U.S., and gamers everywhere were suddenly obsessing with saving Princess Zelda. And in world news, a little thing called the stock market crash, Black Monday, shook Wall Street. So what year was the year of Whitney? It was 1987. Whitney, Wall Street, and a whole lot of Ninja Turtles. What a time to listen to the radio. More classic hits from 1987 and beyond still to come right here on Classic Hits.
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3: Hi, it's Bill West. So let's play a little game called What Year Was It? I'll set the scene. Big hair, neon colors, and a brand new cartoon on Saturday morning called The Teenage Mutant Ninja Turtles were taking over toy aisles. On the big screen, Patrick Swayze was teaching us to dance in Dirty Dancing. Meanwhile, Michael Douglas was making greed look glamorous in Wall Street. And in music, oh, it's epic. The charts were ruled by Whitney Houston and I Wanna Dance. So what year was it? Tech fans, here's a fun one. The very first version of The Legend of Zelda hit the U.S., and gamers everywhere were suddenly obsessing with saving Princess Zelda. And in world news, a little thing called the stock market crash, Black Monday, shook Wall Street. So what year was the year of Whitney? It was 1987. Whitney, Wall Street, and a whole lot of Ninja Turtles. What a time to listen to the radio. 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

0: Classic Hits, Night Train here. Good morning. It's Friday, and that's all that matters in life, kids. Friday, we made it. The hostage crisis is almost over with. Just throwing it out there. More keywords coming up today, 8, 10, noon, and 5 for the Chicago and Styx Flyway. Listen for that. You know, next week, next Wednesday is July the 1st. I don't know if I've shared this with you, by the way, but my birthday is coming up in July. Just wanted you to be aware of that. Just wanted you to be aware that my birthday is coming up in July. I don't expect a lot. Just kidding, I do. I really do. Coming up later on this hour, Dairy Queen's got some new patriotic flavors. Donuts at Krispy Kreme for the 250th. That's on the way. You had me at Krispy Kreme. Got a J.P. Morgan Chase director that is apparently in love with trash cans. Loves a good trash can. Willing to get fired over a trash can, apparently. That story's coming up.
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2: Good morning. We're up. We're watching traffic on this finally Friday. And so far, we're not seeing any problems. A lot of traffic has begun to travel 26 eastbound coming down from Somerville, but we're not seeing any problems. No problems also between West Ashley and Mount Pleasant. Looking at traffic on 526. From the injury attorney, Trey Harrell, Traffic Center, I'm Sherry Bernardi.
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15: A Better Life with Dr. Sanjay Gupta.
16: They say consistency is key, but sometimes you just gotta switch it up. A new study out of Harvard School of Public Health found that varying your exercise routine could add years to your life. What exercise someone did didn't matter much. What did matter was that all the exercises together worked all the muscle groups in their body. Now, an added benefit to changing things up is it can help you push through the plateau effect. That's when your body gets so efficient at doing something that you actually stop getting better at it. And we know from previous research that specializing in any one sport at a young age can make someone actually more prone to injury. And as experts we talk to point out, even elite athletes switch up things with their workouts, making sure to target strength, cardio, flexibility, balance, and doing that every single week. I'm Dr. Sanjay Gupta, helping you live a better life.
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0: Classic hits. It's Friday Night Train here. What's up, children? All right. Florida woman facing multiple felony charges after authorities said an arrest arrested her for shoplifting led her kicking a Miami police officer. You kick a police officer. Whatever charge you had, it's just getting started. By the way, and corrections officers found a cocaine pipe up her vagina. You are committed to keeping that pipe if you're willing to shove it up an orifice. You really have an addiction issue. Dairy Queen is releasing new patriotic flavors to celebrate the World Cup and America's upcoming 250th birthday. Available next week. Krispy Kreme has introduced the 2026 4th of July donuts. Anytime you just say Krispy Kreme to me, I pause. I give respect. A moment of reflection. I'm looking at a picture of the donuts right now. They're just absolutely a thing of beauty. You got the Freedom Donut. You got the Firework Donut. You got the USA Donut. You got a lot of patriotic sprinkles on there, too. You can't go wrong with sprinkles, can you? Not anybody that I know will go wrong with those. I need some Krispy Kreme donuts. I want some of those. Somebody bring me some of those donuts. That would be really good. As I also need to lose weight, anybody wants me to endorse their product to lose weight, I'll do it. After I ate the donuts, of course.
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2: From the 1250 WTMA Newsroom, I'm Sherry Bernardi. Today, the man charged in a King Street shooting that killed one and wounded two others is to be in court. Andre Nesbitt will get a hearing. City of Charleston continues to discuss how it will grow while also recognizing the long-forgotten burial grounds beneath the city. State Ports Authority says it will pause activities at the Leatherman Terminal on August 1st due to a global outlook.
3: It's very important to keep in mind that this is a short-term phenomenon that we are seeing, and we are very bullish on the long-run outlook for South Carolina and for the southeastern United States.
2: Santee Cooper ratepayers may soon see their electric bills increase. Company officials meet today to talk about it. In sports, the River Dogs lost to the Green Jackets 4-3 last night, and the U.S. lost to Turkey in soccer 3-2. From the 1250 WTMA Newsroom, I'm Sherry Bernardi.
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4: Hazy, hot, and humid to wrap up your work week with highs in the lower 90s. Staying steamy tonight, lows in the mid-70s to right around 80. I'm ABC News 4 Storm Tracker Chief Meteorologist Dave Williams on 96.9 Charleston's Classic Hits.
5: My weight kept increasing and I was tired all the time. 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

0: My weight kept increasing and I was tired all the time. My stomach was so large, if I'd bend over to tie my shoes, I'd get short of breath.
1: Darlene has battled her weight for years.
0: I've done almost every diet you could think of. I was losing hope and I just kind of gave up. Then one day I decided I do need to do something.
1: That's when she found Charleston Weight Loss and started the program. The first thing she noticed?
0: I started noticing the energy increasing almost right away. And as I lost the weight, I just kept gaining more energy. Right now, I have energy all the time. I can't believe that I lost more weight than I originally expected. I've lost 139 pounds in 9 to 10 months. I've gone down about 12 sizes. I think I'm the most proud of being able to wear a dress again. And I was surprised that I could look in the mirror and say, oh, I could wear this. I remember just thinking, I'm not going to be on this earth much longer. I need to do something. And now I feel 20 years younger. I would definitely recommend this program. It's helped me so much.
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0: Magic Kids Night Train here. Good morning, Friday morning. You know, I mentioned earlier about the DQ's coming out with some flavors for the 4th to 50th. And Krispy Kreme's coming out with some stuff, too. I got to give them a shout-out, too. Because they've got these new patriotic donuts. And you can't go wrong with a patriotic donut, can you? A USA donut. It's a shell donut filled with cookies and cream, dipped in red icing with patriotic stars, topped with USA sugar pieces. Yes, please. There's the firework donut, an original glazed donut dipped with blue vanilla flavored icing, gold glitter, white icing swirl, and firecracker sugar spice. Okay. Here's another thing I didn't know about. Pay attention to this one. In honor of the 250th birthday coming up, July the 2nd through the 5th, Krispy Kreme, you can get a dozen original glazed donuts for just $2.50. Okay. And by the way, on July 4th, you can get a free original glazed donut by visiting a Krispy Kreme shop while wearing red, white, and blue. How many people, do you know anybody that can go into Krispy Kreme and just eat one donut? I don't think it's humanly possible. I mean, it's not humanly possible for me, that's for darn sure.
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2: Good morning. Traffic is flowing on this Friday morning, and we're not seeing any problems. There was that earlier disabled vehicle, 26 eastbound at Cosgrove, but that was not blocking any lanes. I don't even know if it's still there. The cameras are not letting us see. We're not having any problems on 526 between West Ashley and Mount Pleasant. Everything looks pretty good right now. From the injury attorney, Trey Harrell, Traffic Center, I'm Sherry Bernardi.
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1: Hi, it's Bill West. Let's play a game. What year was it? Imagine this. A brand new cartoon family moves into our living rooms, and suddenly everybody's saying, "Cowabunga, dude." Yeah, The Simpsons made its TV debut in this year. Over in the music world, a pop queen was striking a pose. Madonna's Like a Prayer was everywhere. In movies, oh, we're lining up for Batman. Michael Keaton in a cape? Gotham was seriously cool. And tech fans, here's a fun one. The Game Boy launched, and suddenly, handheld gaming was the future. In food, Pepsi unveiled a new product called Crystal Pepsi, because apparently cola needed to be clear. And if you were glued to TV, you probably saw Baywatch hit the beach. And for the first time, slow-motion running became a cultural phenomenon. So what year was it? It was 1989. Yes, the year of Batman, Game Boy, and the wall that fell. Keep it here for more from 1989 and beyond, only on Classic Hits.
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Charleston's Classic Hits 96.9 Night Train in the house. Thanks for making me 13th favorite morning show. Coming up, you can be a fan of a team. They win. You don't have to break windows and steal things or set things on fire to be excited. Maybe that's just me. I got one of those stories coming up. Hang on.

0: Classic hits, Night Train here. It's Friday morning. Top of the day, kiddos. Thanks for making me your 13th favorite morning show. God bless you. God bless you. You know, I don't know if you saw any of the videos when it was happening. You know, when the New York Knicks won the NBA Finals after 4,000 years. People broke windows, stole things, set things on fire. I mean, they set some buses on fire that were for World Cup people. Tourists going to the World Cup game. Nope, we're happy. We got to burn that bus. Woman was caught on video emptying a public trash can on the street, then stealing it during the New York City Knicks championship parade. She was also a director at J.P. Morgan. She was obviously fired over the incident. You know, I'm so excited that my New York Knicks have won an NBA championship. I need that trash can. I'm going to have that trash can. Was that trash can worth your job? When you hear somebody that is a director at a bank stealing a trash can, in broad daylight, I might add, there's got to be some alcohol involved. Either that, or maybe there's some thing out there where there's people really, truly addicted to trash cans. I've seen some nice trash cans. I mean, nice ones. Still never thought about stealing one, though. Never saw a trash can in any municipality and went, oh God, I gotta have that trash can. Never said that, never will say that.
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2: So far, it looks like it's shaping up to be a light traffic morning. We're seeing a lot of cars out there, but everything looks to be moving smoothly. We're seeing that on 26, especially those eastbound lanes. We're seeing it on the Westmoreland Bridge is what we're looking at right now. Traffic moves very well between West Ashley and Mount Pleasant, but please drive carefully to keep it that way. From the injury attorney, Trey Harrell Traffic Center, I'm Sherry Bernardi.
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8: Classic Hits game time. Can you guess today's mystery lyric song? Here it is. Some of them want to abuse you. Some of them want to be abused. You know that song? I'll give you about 30 seconds to guess. Think back. What were you doing when it came out January 1983? This classic hit was created during a period of total struggle. The duo that made it was broke, frustrated, and nearly finished until a brand new synthesizer arrived and changed their sound forever. They went to work and built the track around a hypnotic loop and an unforgettable vocal. It immediately soared to number one on the Billboard Hot 100, redefining synth pop overnight. Now you know what it is? The singer's orange buzz cut in the video caused such a stir that some stations debated whether the band fit pop television or not. Of course, it dominated anyway. So the mystery lyric song, Sweet Dreams Are Made of This by The Eurythmics. 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

0: you watch any of the World Cup action last night? Team USA lost in like the 96th minute. I mean, we still won the group, and I don't think we've ever won the group, so we're still going on, but it was like, what? That was the worst team in the group, and they beat us 3-2. Come on now, we can do better. Do better than that. All right, Chicago and Sticks fly away. 8, 10, noon, and 5, children. 8, 10, noon, and 5. Those are your times to participate. That would mean next hour we got a keyword coming up. Hang on for that.
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2: Summer is here. We know that because the morning commutes are light. On Friday, they appear even lighter. And that's what we're seeing as we view traffic on the DOT cameras. We're not seeing any problems on 26 or on 526. Everyone appears to be behaving well. The secondary roads may be different. If you see something, 277-1250. From the injury attorney, Trey Harrell Traffic Center, I'm Sherry Bernardi.
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8: Hi, it's Bill West. So let's play a little game called What Year Was It? I'll set the scene. Big hair, neon colors, and a brand new cartoon on Saturday morning called The Teenage Mutant Ninja Turtles were taking over toy aisles. On the big screen, Patrick Swayze was teaching us to dance in Dirty Dancing. Meanwhile, Michael Douglas was making greed look glamorous in Wall Street. And in music, oh, it was epic. The charts were ruled by Whitney Houston and I Wanna Dance. So what year was it? Tech fans, here's a fun one. The very first version of The Legend of Zelda hit the U.S., and gamers everywhere were suddenly obsessing with saving Princess Zelda. And in world news, a little thing called the stock market crash, Black Monday, shook Wall Street. So what year was the year of Whitney? It was 1987. Whitney, Wall Street, and a whole lot of Ninja Turtles. What a time to listen to the radio. More classic hits from 1987 and beyond, still to come right here on Classic Hits.
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0: Classic Hits Night Train here. It's a Friday. Yeah. Thank God we made it. It's right. We're going to burn to death and die this weekend. That's all there is to it. Hot today. Hot this weekend. And we're still out in July. That's the sad, scary part about it all. You know that? All right, what do we got here? The flyaway to go see Chicago and Styx in Phoenix. 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Signed autographed guitar courtesy of Styx. The keyword times today, 8, 10, noon, and 5. 8, 10, noon, and 5. That would mean that I'm going to give you one of those keywords right now, would it? Yeah, it would. Text the national keyword U right now to 95819. That is U to 95819. We'll text you back to confirm your entry. Date of message rate may apply. And of course, as always, don't text and drive. Our dumb criminal of the... By the way, this is not in New York. Florida. This is not Florida. Not a Florida woman, not a Florida man. 48-year-old woman named Monique McChenney was arrested at a CVS in Michigan. The cops cuffed her, patted her down for weapons, told her to get into the squad car. But she paused. She said she couldn't get inside. Well, why not? The cops said she didn't have a choice, and so she slowly, awkwardly maneuvered her way into the back seat. The cops didn't note her struggling to move, and they had her checked out at the corrections office. The corrections officer at the jail. This had to be painful. Turns out Monique's limited range of motion was because she had a full bottle of wine inside her. Her hoo-ha. Not a mini bottle either. This is a full 12-inch, 2.5-pound bottle of wine in her hoo-ha. Matter of fact, you want to know the truth? It was Cupcake Vineyards Pinot Grigio inside her hoo-ha. Now, not a Pinot Grigio, no. If it was a Cabernet, a good Merlot, maybe so. But not a Pinot. No, not a Pinot in a hoo-ha.
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2: Good morning. Well, as far as the interstates go, there's not much to talk about. Traffic, well-spaced, fewer cars out there, and everyone seems to be getting to where they need to be without incident. We don't know what's happening on the secondary roads. Trooper Bob travels those, and he has not come back with any news about those accidents. So drive carefully. From the injury attorney, Trey Harrell Traffic Center, I'm Sherry Bernardi.
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0: Classic Hits Night Train here. Good morning, boys and girls. It is Friday. Of course, we got the World Cup. A lot of people are Googling certain things now because of the World Cup. Because it's being held here in the United States, but there's a lot of people don't know a lot about soccer. Unlike me. Is soccer called football? Yes, it is in most parts of the world. In the U.S., is the U.S. in the World Cup, and is the U.S. good at soccer? Yes, obviously, we are in the World Cup, and we're advanced to the knockout round, so we're doing pretty good. Is ranch an American thing? I don't know if you've noticed it, but apparently all these foreign tourists have fallen in love with ranch, and I totally get it. They've lived a hollow shell of a life with no ranch. The top trending question related to America over this past week is, can I bring ranch dressing on a plane? And TSA ranch dressing warning also spiked this week for foreign visitors who want to bring some home with them. And since ranch is a sauce or gel, bottles of it must go in your checked bag. Do male soccer players wear sports bras? No, but occasionally you will see a player wearing something that resembles a sports bra. It's actually a device used to track different metrics like how much running they're doing. But it can look like a sports bra. But I knew people were going to fall in love with ranch dressing. And I get the biggest kick out of it. I've seen some posts on social from or some videos and things like that talking about we as foreigners have been lied to about America. This country is really great. You know what? This country is really great.
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2: From the 1250 WTMA Newsroom, I'm Sherry Bernardi. Today, the man charged in a King Street shooting that killed one and wounded two others is to be in court. Andre Nesbitt will get a hearing. City of Charleston continues to discuss how it will grow while also recognizing the long forgotten burial grounds beneath the city. State Ports Authority says it will pause activities at the Leatherman Terminal on August 1st due to a global outlook.
3: It's very important to keep in mind that this is a short-term phenomenon that we are seeing, and we are very bullish on the long-run outlook for South Carolina and for the southeastern United States.
2: Santee Cooper ratepayers may soon see their electric bills increase. Company officials meet today to talk about it. In sports, the River Dogs lost to the Green Jackets 4-3 last night, and the U.S. lost to Turkey in soccer 3-2. From the 1250 WTMA Newsroom, I'm Sherry Bernardi.
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4: Hazy, hot, and humid to wrap up your work week with highs in the lower 90s. Staying steamy tonight, lows in the mid-70s to right around 80. I'm ABC News 4 Storm Tracker Chief Meteorologist Dave Williams on 96.9 Charleston's Classic Hit.
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3: Real person,

the Kiss Night Train here. It is Friday morning. By the way, if you missed the keyword a little bit earlier in the Chicago and Styx Flyaway, you still got a little bit more time to get that in. And the keyword was you, Y-O-U. Good luck on that one. And by the way, 95819, that is the text number. Got some of your random did you know facts today. Did you know Americans are drinking less orange juice now than at any other time in the past 2 decades? Well, it's expensive. But apparently we still drink more than any other country in the world. We like our OJ. Put a little vodka in it. Hello. Matt Groening created these. Did you know Matt Groening created The Simpsons, but he's only written 4 episodes, and in 3 of those cases, he was the co-writer. The only episode where he's the sole writer of a Simpsons episode was from 1992, where Homer manages a country singer. That's good stuff. Did you know we Americans pronounce Adidas wrong, the shoe? It's supposed to be Adidas. Adidas. And instead we call it Adidas. Adidas. Did you know that? Did you know when you lose weight, you breathe out the fat as carbon dioxide? That's why it tastes like that. Oh, there's that steak leaving my body. Did you know the tallest cliff on Earth? This kind of freaks me out. Is 4,100 feet drop on Mount Thor in northern Canada. Listen to this. If you drop a bowling ball from the top, it would take almost 20 seconds for it to hit the ground. And at that point, the ball would be traveling about 150 miles an hour. The reason I say that freaks me out is because for

0: some weird reason, I don't know, I don't reflect on my dreams a lot. I had a dream the other day where I was on top of, like, it was like a 180-floor building. I mean, I was on top of the building. Me talking about that right now, my knees are hurting. And I felt like the building was swaying, as I recall in my dream. I woke up in a cold sweat. I was like, whoo! I don't want to go back to sleep now. I don't want to be on top of that building again.
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2: It's like we are officially winding down the morning rush hour. We do have a what could be a disabled vehicle off to the left shoulder. This 26 eastbound right around the 213 Montague, but it's not in the way of any traffic, not blocking any lanes. Drive carefully today. From the injury attorney, Trey Harrell Traffic Center, I'm Sherry Bernardi.

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4: A Better Life with Dr. Sanjay Gupta.
5: By age 35, two-thirds of American men will experience some degree of noticeable hair loss. And by age 50, about 85% of men will have significantly thinning hair. That's according to the American Hair Loss Association. Now, one dermatologist explained that hair loss can either be genetic or it can be triggered by stress, illness, surgery, medications, major life events. No matter the cause, a lot of men, understandably, are frustrated by hair loss because it seems like a loss of control. You can take great care of your scalp by all sorts of expensive lotions and potions, but that might not matter. There are some tried and true medications that might work, like minoxidil or finasteride. But another solution is just shaving it off. And I've heard more and more how liberating this can be for a lot of guys. That's the ultimate control of their appearance. I'm Dr. Sanjay Gupta, helping you live a better life.
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Charleston's Classic Hits 96.9, Night Train in the house. It is going to be a scorcher across South Carolina today, no doubt about it. If there's a chance for some hit or miss showers this afternoon. If you get a hit this afternoon, consider yourself blessed and a fortunate human being. For the rest of us, it's just going to suck. 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

0: Charleston's Classic Hits 96.9 Night Train in the house. Thanks for making me the 13th favorite morning show and like the Night Train in the Morning Facebook page, please. Got your hookup to win James Taylor tickets for September the 20th. 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Get yourself registered. Universal Studios spent $500 million on a new kids resort theme park. Looks more like a maximum security prison. I had to look it up. It does. One person commented that it looks like Chernobyl. It's nice. Going to vacation in Georgia, maybe go to one of their beaches. Might want to revisit that plan. Alternate plan. Several miles of Georgia beaches are being flagged as having elevated levels of bacteria. Let me clarify. Several Georgia beaches are being flagged for having elevated levels of fecal bacteria. Nothing says I want to go to that beach more than swimming in poo water. You know it? God, don't you? Speaking of poo, shoppers are saying that the fiber-filled gummy worms from Trader Joe's really, really, really do make you poop. And they also smell like cake. The gummies, not the poo. So you're gonna, it says it's unexpected jelly texture. So if you've got a little issue, a little backed up, go to TJ's, get you some of those gummy worms. All is well in the world. Cheesecake Factory is introducing a new brownie crunch chocolate cheesecake. I don't know anything about that other than I want it. They'll be doing that on July the 30th, National Cheesecake Day. God, I love cheesecake. I could go for some right now. Anybody want to bring me cheesecake to the studio? Please?
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2: Hazy, hot, and humid to wrap up your work week with highs in the lower 90s. Staying steamy tonight, lows in the mid-70s to right around 80. I'm ABC News 4 Storm Tracker Chief Meteorologist Dave Williams on 96.9, Charleston's Classic Hits.
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2: Hey, it's Bill West. Play a game with me. So what year was this? Picture this. Pac-Man was gobbling dots for the very first time, and suddenly everyone's obsessed with arcade games. Over in Hollywood, a little space saga called The Empire Strikes Back was blowing minds. Meanwhile, on your TV, CNN was making its debut because apparently we needed news 24/7. So what year was it? Now let's talk music. This year, the big hit was Blondie with a number one called Call Me. And sports fans, this was the year the U.S. boycotted the Moscow Olympics, but that didn't stop us from cheering on the miracle on ice when Team USA stunned the Soviets in hockey. And here's one more. Post-it notes hit the shelves for the first time in this year. So what year was it? It was 1980, the year that gave us Pac-Man, Blondie, and sticky notes. What a combo. Keep listening for songs from the 80s here on Classic Hits.
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this weekend. We take you back, a little journey back in time on Sunday evenings. We call it Flashback, 8 till midnight. And Matt Pinfield hosts it. It's always fun. Coming up here in just a second, another keyword to help you win this flyaway to see Chicago and Styx. It's up right after Elton John here. It's Bill West, Classic Hits, 96.9.

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1: Classic Hits Game Time. Can you guess the name of our mystery lyric here today? Here's the lyric. Kept trying hard to mend the pieces of my broken heart and spent oh so many nights just feeling sorry for myself. I'll give you 30 seconds to guess it. This lyric almost never became an anthem at all. Written in 1978, it began life quietly tucked away as the B-side of a record few expected to make waves. The singer recorded her lead vocals while recovering from surgery, lying flat on the studio floor to manage the pain. And fun fact, the song's lyrics were actually written before the melody, which is unusual for dance music. You know it? Spent oh so many nights just feeling sorry for myself. Over time, this lyric transcended its disco roots to become a cultural statement of empowerment, survival, and independence. So you know the song? I Will Survive by Gloria Gaynor, playing soon on Classic Hits.
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1: Hi, it's Bill West. So let's play a little game called What Year Was It? I'll set the scene. Big hair, neon colors, and a brand new cartoon on Saturday morning called The Teenage Mutant Ninja Turtles were taking over toy aisles. On the big screen, Patrick Swayze was teaching us to dance in Dirty Dancing. Meanwhile, Michael Douglas was making greed look glamorous in Wall Street. And in music, oh, it's epic. The charts were ruled by Whitney Houston and I Wanna Dance. So what year was it? Tech fans, here's a fun one. The very first version of The Legend of Zelda hit the U.S., and gamers everywhere were suddenly obsessing with saving Princess Zelda. And in world news, a little thing called the stock market crash, Black Monday, shook Wall Street. So what year was the year of Whitney? It was 1987. Whitney, Wall Street, and a whole lot of Ninja Turtles. What a time to listen to the radio. More classic hits from 1987 and beyond still to come right here on Classic Hits.
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0: girl now eating KFC as a side note. And then Angelina Jolie is back on the big screen with a movie called Couture, where she plays an American filmmaker diagnosed with breast cancer. And if you remember, she had a double mastectomy back in, what, 2013. So that should be an interesting one as well. And then for more of the dudes, the movie Jackass Best and Last is out with Johnny Knoxville. So you can have some stupid fun with that as well. Whatever you're watching here this weekend, have us on in between. We got some music coming up in just a second with REM and more next on Classic Hits.
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8: A better life with Dr. Sanjay Gupta.
9: There are lots of things you can measure to get an idea of how healthy you are at any given moment. Temperature, heart rate, blood pressure, just to name a few. But how about how healthy you will be and how

0: long you're likely to live. According to a new study out of the University at Buffalo, two simple strength tests are pretty accurate at predicting longevity in older women. One is hand grip strength, and the other is how quickly people can stand up from a seated position without using their arms. By the way, I remember interviewing former President Jimmy Carter when he was quite old and being really impressed how he just popped out of the chair without using his arms. Not a lot of older people can actually do that. But I think the message here is that maintaining strength as you age is going to help you perform everyday activities, but also help you avoid injury and stay independent. I'm Dr. Sanjay Gupta, helping you live a better life.
1: Flash Kids Game Time. Can you guess the name of our mystery lyric here today? Here's the lyric. Kept trying hard to mend the pieces of my broken heart and spent oh so many nights just feeling sorry for myself. I'll give you 30 seconds to guess it. This lyric almost never became an anthem at all. Written in 1978, it began life quietly tucked away as the B-side of a record few expected to make waves. The singer recorded her lead vocals while recovering from surgery, lying flat on the studio floor to manage the pain. And fun fact, the song's lyrics were actually written before the melody, which is unusual for dance music. You know it? Spent oh so many nights just feeling sorry for myself. Over time, this lyric transcended its disco roots to become a cultural statement of empowerment, survival, and independence. So you know the song? I Will Survive by Gloria Gaynor, playing soon on Classic Hits.
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a moment away. 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

is Kansas on Classic Hits. Well, that would have been confusing if we had a trip to see Kansas in Phoenix with Chicago and Styx. No, it's already confusing to me. So, life of a DJ. It's all right. We got a chance for you to win a trip to see Chicago and Styx in Phoenix. New keyword right after Genesis. Coming up on Charleston's Classic Hits. Just

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1: Hi, it's Bill West. Let's play a game. What year was it? Imagine this. A brand new cartoon family moves into our living rooms, and suddenly everybody's saying, "Cowabunga, dude." Yeah, The Simpsons made its TV debut in this year. Over in the music world, a pop queen was striking a pose. Madonna's Like a Prayer was everywhere. In movies, oh, we're lining up for Batman. Michael Keaton in a cape? Gotham was seriously cool. And tech fans, here's a fun one. The Game Boy launched, and suddenly, handheld gaming was the future. In food, Pepsi unveiled a new product called Crystal Pepsi, because apparently cola needed to be clear. And if you were glued to TV, you probably saw Baywatch hit the beach. And for the first time, slow motion running became a cultural phenomenon. So what year was it? It was 1989. Yes, the year of Batman, Game Boy, and a wall that fell. Keep it here for more from 1989 and beyond, only on Classic Hits.
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3: A better life with Dr. Sanjay Gupta.
4: For decades, the prevailing wisdom for someone who's had a heart attack has been to put them on beta blockers for the rest of their life. But new research suggests that might not be necessary, and that the benefits of these medications probably taper off after a year or two. On the whole, and for the average person, beta blockers are very safe and very effective. But, as with any medication, they can come with a cost. A financial one, and also potential side effects. We're talking about things like fatigue, dizziness, dry mouth, dry eyes. I want to be clear when I say that you absolutely should talk to your doctor before starting or stopping any medication. Point is, if you're years out from a heart attack and you're in otherwise good health, you might want to ask your doctor about discontinuing beta blockers. You want to, of course, keep up a healthy lifestyle, diet, exercise, and sleep. I'm Dr. Sanjay Gupta, helping you live a better life.
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0: 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Nice way to cap off the work week is by winning a flyaway to see Chicago and Styx in Phoenix. Got a couple more minutes to text the keyword GLORY, G-L-O-R-Y, to 95819. It's your chance to win. And then we'll do another keyword, one more today, 5 o'clock this afternoon, with Matt Scurry. Up next, Michael Jackson, and we got the Romantics, too, on the way.
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8: Hi, it's Bill West. Let's play a game. What year was it? Imagine this. A brand new cartoon family moves into our living rooms, and suddenly everybody's saying, cowabunga, dude. Yeah, The Simpsons made its TV debut in this year. Over in the music world, a pop queen was striking a pose. Madonna's Like a Prayer was everywhere. In movies, oh, we're lining up for Batman. Michael Keaton in a cape? Gotham was seriously cool. And tech fans, here's a fun one. The Game Boy launched, and suddenly, handheld gaming was the future. In food, Pepsi unveiled a new product called Crystal Pepsi, because apparently cola needed to be clear. And if you were glued to TV, you probably saw Baywatch hit the beach. And for the first time, slow-motion running became a cultural phenomenon. So what year was it? It was 1989. Yes, the year of Batman, Game Boy, and a wall that fell. Keep it here for more from 1989 and beyond. Only on Classic Hits.
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0: 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You know, you got it on Classic Hits with 80s on the way. Also from Belinda Carlisle next here to get you into the weekend.
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4: 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Can you guess today's mystery lyric song? Here it is. Some of them want to abuse you. Some of them want to be abused. You know that song? I'll give you about 30 seconds to guess. Think back. What were you doing when it came out January 1983? This classic hit was created during a period of total struggle. The duo that made it was broke, frustrated, and nearly finished until a brand new synthesizer arrived and changed their sound forever. They went to work and built the track around a hypnotic loop and an unforgettable vocal. It immediately soared to number one on the Billboard Hot 100, redefining synth pop overnight. Now you know what it is? The singer's orange buzz cut in the video caused such a stir that some stations debated whether the band fit pop television or not. Of course, it dominated anyway. So the mystery lyric song? Sweet Dreams Are Made of This by the Eurythmics. Keep listening for more 80s.

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8: Hi, it's Bill West. Let's play a game. What year was it? Imagine this. A brand new cartoon family moves into our living rooms, and suddenly everybody's saying, cowabunga, dude. Yeah, The Simpsons made its TV debut in this year. Over in the music world, a pop queen was striking a pose. Madonna's Like a Prayer was everywhere. In movies, oh, we're lining up for Batman. Michael Keaton in a cape? Gotham was seriously cool. And tech fans, here's a fun one. The Game Boy launched, and suddenly, handheld gaming was the future. In food, Pepsi unveiled a new product called Crystal Pepsi.

And if you were glued to TV, you probably saw Baywatch hit the beach. And for the first time, slow motion running became a cultural phenomenon. So what year was it? It was 1989. Yes, the year of Batman, Game Boy, and A Wall That Fell. Keep it here for more from 1989 and beyond, only on Classic Hits.

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1: Classic hits, game time once again. Hey there, it's Bill West. All right, I'm going to give you 30 seconds. I'm going to give you a mystery lyric. See if you can identify it. Here it is today. The wild dogs cry out in the night as they grow restless, longing for some solitary company. What's the song? Who's the singer? This classic hit started as the songwriter's fascination with faraway places where he'd never been. The band wasn't even sure if it really fit their style, but the producer pushed for it. Eventually, it climbed to number one on the Billboard Hot 100. It became a worldwide obsession decades later. Fun band fact, this band was made up of the most elite session musicians in Los Angeles, the guys who played on everyone else's album. They could nail jazz in the morning, pop at lunch, and movie soundtracks at night. The mystery lyric continues, I know that I must do what's right. So what's the mystery classic hit? It's Africa by Toto. Hear more from Toto and more classic hits any time of the day here on Classic Hits 96.9.
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We've got you hooked up to win James Taylor tickets for Sunday, September 20th. 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

0: Classic Hits, Friday Afternoon Drive with Matt Scurry. Did you see the footage of this Amazon delivery person driving across these people's lawn to deliver a package to their front door? I caught it on news last night. I think it was maybe in New York. Don't hold me to that. But anyway, this Amazon driver just barrels across this couple's lawn. I mean, a very well-manicured lawn. It's not like mine. This one has got a lot of money sunk into it. They really take care of this lawn. But anyway, this Amazon driver just barrels right across their grass, pulls up to the front door, gets out, puts a package on the door, takes a photo of it like they do, crawls back in the car, drives back off, just leaving tracks all over this very well-manicured lawn. The couple say they have reached out to Amazon. Amazon has promised to repair the damage to their lawn, and they are investigating the situation. Investigating? Come on, somebody's out of a job. You know that. On the way for you, some Fleetwood Mac. Look at the weekend weather forecast coming up as well.
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3: Your man Noah on traffic in Charleston. Starting off for the hour, we have reports of a crash on I-526 westbound just before getting off of the Don Holt Bridge. We also have another reports of a crash on I-26 westbound at mile marker 210. They have the right lane closed and it's going to have a major setback for those traveling on Eagle Drive heading towards Ashley Phosphate. I-26 westbound from downtown US 17 to I-526 is a 74-minute delay. From the injury attorney, Drew Harrell, Traffic Center.
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How you doing? Friday afternoon drive with Matt Scurry. One step closer to officially getting that weekend kicked off this afternoon. Hang in there, you can make it. Coming up, we'll talk about a very scary situation on an Air Canada flight that happened the other day. Have you heard about this? They actually had to take the captain out. There will be details coming up. Your Supertramp. 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

0: 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We're getting ready to get that drive at 5 kicked off for you. We will, of course, give you a national keyword for that flyaway for Styx in Chicago. We'll do that next hour. Also, if you plan on going down to Georgia and hitting some of the beaches this weekend, I've got a list of some beaches that you might want to avoid for a very a particular reason. 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
3: You may know a background traffic in Charleston. Looking at the map, the Dunhill Bridge is still having some congestions passing through Clements Ferry Road and onward to Daniel Island. We are still experiencing some congestions on Meeting Street heading towards I-26, including Eagle Drive heading towards Ashley Phosphate. I-526 westbound from Clements Ferry Road to I-26 is a 14-minute delay. I-26 westbound from the cross town to South Carolina 27, exit 187 is a 22-minute delay. From the injury attorney, Trey Harrell, Traffic Center.
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0: Hi, it's Bill West. Let's play a game. What year was it? Imagine this. A brand new cartoon family moves into our living rooms, and suddenly everybody's saying, cowabunga, dude. Yeah, The Simpsons made its TV debut in this year. Over in the music world, a pop queen was striking a pose. Madonna's Like a Prayer was everywhere. In movies, oh, we're lining up for Batman. Michael Keaton in a cape? Gotham was seriously cool. And tech fans, here's a fun one. The Game Boy launched, and suddenly, handheld gaming was the future. In food, Pepsi unveiled a new product called Crystal Pepsi, because apparently cola needed to be clear. And if you're glued to TV, you probably saw Baywatch hit the beach. And for the first time, slow motion running became a cultural phenomenon. So what year was it? It was 1989. Yes, the year of Batman, Game Boy, and a wall that fell. Keep it here for more from 1989 and beyond. Only on Classic Hits.
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1: Classic Hits, game time. So can you guess the name of our mystery lyric? I'm going to give you 30 seconds. Here's today's lyric. We're talking away. I don't know what I'm to say. I'll say it anyway. Know that song? This classic hit wasn't a success at first. In fact, the band released it 3 times before it broke through. In the song, the singer hits notes so high that engineers originally thought the tape was sped up. No, that's just the singer. Talking away, I don't know what I'm to say. That magic lyric finally hit when they paired it with a groundbreaking music video mixing live action with pencil sketch animation. Now you know the song. That video took over 3,000 hand-drawn frames and changed MTV forever. It rocketed to number one on the Billboard Hot 100, became one of the biggest international hits of the 80s. So, what's the title of this mystery classic hit? It's Take On Me by A-ha. Keep it here for more A-ha and more 80s on Classic Hits.
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9: Classic hits, game time. So can you guess the name of our mystery lyric? I'm going to give you 30 seconds. Here's today's lyric. We're talking away. I don't know what I'm to say. I'll say it anyway. Know that song? This classic hit wasn't a success at first. In fact, the band released it 3 times before it broke through. In the song, the singer hits notes so high that engineers originally thought the tape was sped up. No, that's just the singer. Talking away, I don't know what I'm to say. That magic lyric finally hit when they paired it with a groundbreaking music video mixing live action with pencil sketch animation. Now you know the song. That video took over 3,000 hand-drawn frames and changed MTV forever. It rocketed to number one on the Billboard Hot 100, became one of the biggest international hits of the 80s. So, what's the title of this mystery classic hit? It's Take On Me by A-ha. Keep it here for more A-ha and more 80s on Classic Hits.
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0: the kids, it's Sparkle here. Okay, some health trends that people are getting worried about. Well, nurses are saying vaping. We already knew that. But you know what the biggest thing was that they said? E-bikes, which I see kids all the time around here have e-bikes. And I'm like, y'all better be wearing your helmets.
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3: Hey there, I'm Paula Pant, host of the Afford Anything podcast. 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
4: Hey, it's Bill West. Play a game with me. So what year was this? Picture this. Pac-Man was gobbling dots for the very first time, and suddenly everyone's obsessed with arcade games. Over in Hollywood, a little space saga called The Empire Strikes Back was blowing minds. Meanwhile, on your TV, CNN was making its debut because apparently we needed news 24/7. So what year was it? Now let's talk music. This year, the big hit was Blondie with a number one called Call Me. And sports fans, this was the year the U.S. boycotted the Moscow Olympics, but that didn't stop us from cheering on the miracle on ice when Team USA stunned the Soviets in hockey. And here's one more. Post-it notes hit the shelves for the first time in this year. So what year was it? It was 1980, the year that gave us Pac-Man, Blondie, and sticky notes. What a combo. Keep listening for songs from the 80s here on Classic Hits.
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0: have digital patience. 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I don't have it. Like, we're having a little bit of an issue right now with some of our systems and it takes forever to load. And I'm like yelling. It gets me so mad.
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1: Hey, it's Bill West asking you, what year was it? Picture this, a time when shoulder pads ruled fashion and everyone was humming along to a song that asked us to care. That's right, We Are the World brought together music's biggest names for charity and became a global anthem. On the charts, the year's number one hit was Careless Whisper by Wham. At the movies, we were hopping into a DeLorean and going back to the future because we didn't want a hoverboard, right? And if you were into action, Rambo First Blood Part 2 was blasting its way through theaters in this year. What year was it? Tech fans, here's a fun one. The first version of Microsoft Windows launched. And in sports, the Chicago Bears, the Bears, were on their way to a legendary Super Bowl shuffle. So what year was it? 1985. The year of Marty McFly, Windows 1.0, and a world united by song. 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

0: All right, South Carolina. 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It's really so cruel and unusual when I see that. And I'll be the first one to do welfare checks. I call the police on anybody who I suspect not taking care of their pets well. It makes me so mad.
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1: Classic Hits Game Time. Can you guess today's mystery lyric song? Here it is. Some of them want to abuse you. Some of them want to be abused. You know that song? I'll give you about 30 seconds to guess. Think back. What were you doing when it came out January 1983? This classic hit was created during a period of total struggle. The duo that made it was broke, frustrated, and nearly finished until a brand new synthesizer arrived and changed their sound forever. They went to work and built the track around a hypnotic loop and an unforgettable vocal. It immediately soared to number one on the Billboard Hot 100, redefining synth pop overnight. Now you know what it is? The singer's orange buzz cut in the video caused such a stir that some stations debated whether the band fit pop television or not. Of course, it dominated anyway. So the mystery lyric song? Sweet Dreams Are Made of This by The Eurythmics. Keep listening for more 80s and classic hits like The Eurythmics coming up on Classic Hits.
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